opportunity to seize everything you ever wanted in one moment that you captured.

I got drive, I don't need a car. Money really all that we fiending for. I'm doing things they ain't seen before. Bands ain't dumb, but extreme is all. I'm a demon lord. Fall off what? I ain't seen the horse. Called your bluff, better cite the source. Fame ain't something that I need no more. Yeah.

father. Don't tell your sister. And don't mention to your brother. Please, darling, keep it to yourself.

It's not time to make a change. Just relax, take it easy. You're still young, that's your